0: That's Florence and the Machine. 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
0: Now, it's a big day. I know. But the Leaving Cert results are out. One, the Leaving Certers. Don't forget, it doesn't really matter that much. It's only a bit of crack, lads. There's plenty of lives and careers to be had with or without Leaving Cert results. But best of luck to everyone getting the results today. I would say the biggest news is the Fantasy Premier League is back. And if you want tips on how to win Fantasy Premier League,

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0: Today FM. And one of trad music's biggest successes, the Tumbling Paddy, is going to join me for a chat just after 11 o'clock. You don't want to miss that. Also going to meet the Irishman who went to China for 24 hours. Plus two match of the Dave. And after Lady Gaga, play a game of TV Master.

0: by the Beatles. No.
1: Deep one.
0: We always ask everyone about the favourite gig that they were at. And it turns out you're not a gig goer.
1: I am really not a gig goer. I don't know if it is because I am so short or maybe it just, maybe I was always so busy doing ballet. So I'm really, I find gigs and the whole queuing and all the people and the noise is usually too loud for me, and what if you can't get out? So I'm an awful wimp, basically.